Yeah, Seaside Caves there from Asbury Park. That's medicine. That's off an album called Drugsless. You're listening to the 7 to 10 here on WFDU HD2 in Teaneck, New Jersey. My name is Sean McGann, and I will be here until 10 p.m. And that, I sort of promise. I mean, I don't know what, you know, all kinds of things could happen. But I'm pretty sure I'm going to be here until 10 p.m. Playing a lot of, you know, stuff. A lot of music. And talking a lot and getting lost and trying to find a way out of it, like now. Let's switch. Well, I don't really switch Newman up that much. Here's something from Gary Newman. This is off the Pleasure Principle. This is M-E. Yeah, like me. M-E. And me would be Gary Newman. Who it is.

Wolf Parade. That's called C'est La Vie Way from Wolf Parade EP 4. The folk implosion did Nothing Gonna Stop. And they said it a few times, too. The Jesus and Mary Chain with Sky Fiera. That's from back in 2022. Their Damage and Joy release. That's called The Two of Us. And we started everything off with Gary Newman doing M.E. Yeah, so that's what I just wanted to jump in and let you know what we're doing. What was going on? I want to remind you to check out Stay Up Late /7-10 on Facebook. And as I've said in the past many, many times, I'm certainly not advocating to be on Facebook, but should you happen to be on Facebook, check out Stay Up Late /7-10. You know, tells you what's going on with the show. I'll try to post some cool stuff up there when I can. And, yeah, and of course, at Sean McGann, WFDU, or WFDU.fm, which has links to, you know, all the archives and whatever's going on with the station here, so check that out. In the meantime, let's get back to the music. Here's something from Rumspring. This is called Quixote, which is how I like to say it anyway. Even if somebody says, or coyote, I like to say coyote. You know, like somebody's going, hey, watch out, there's some coyotes over there. And I'm sorry, do you mean quixotes or coyotes? And in those extra seconds, instead of trying to escape, we're mauled by the coyotes. So it's not a good practice, and I don't endorse it. But however, this song is good.

Yeah, that's a giant dog from their cover of the entire Neon Bible album from Arcade Fire. That's their version of Windowsill. Before that, a funny thing happened. I got a notice that there was new Fuzz out, and Fuzz, of course, is the band with Ty Segall and a couple other guys, and we play them from time to time. It's the real riff-heavy stuff. So I checked it out, and I'm like, all right. You know, I listened to it once, and I'm like, all right, sounds good. So we'll put it on. It was female singer, so I thought they maybe had somebody else singing for them. And halfway through that, I'm thinking of it, not even halfway through, but like a quarter of the way through, because I realized she was singing in Spanish, which I was like, okay, but I was like, it doesn't really sound as like guitar oriented. So I'm like, is this Fuzz? And it wasn't. It was a different act called Fuzz. They're called Fuzz. The song's called Kill You Tonight. It's a single, and I believe the singer's name is Hollow, and I think that's her project, so at least that's what's Fuzz official for where everything else is listed for that. So yeah, I played it. It was good. I mean, I liked it. I thought it was Fuzz, the band, when I set it up. Great story, right? Transvision Vamp before that. I'm sorry. I Want Your Love from Pop Art. Actors did How Deep Is the Hole from Reanimated. Red Eyes from The War on Drugs from Lost in the Dream. And we started with Rumspringa doing Quixote. Since we were talking about Arcade Fire, the giant dog cover, let's play something new from them. This is off their album Pink Elephant. This is called Year of the Snake.

Yeah, Arcade Fire from their new one, Pink Elephant. That's Year of the Snake. I listen to 7 to 10 here on WFTU HD2. Remind you to check out Stay Up Late. And should you happen to be up late on a Friday night, Saturday morning at 1 a.m., it's over on 89.1 FM. It's a little bit more retro radio centered, but, you know, still some cool stuff. So do check it out should you be up at that hour. There's someone checking it out right now. So we're coming up on the top of the hour, so I want to play something. This is a little different. This is from a band called The Wedding Present. This song's called Bewitched.

Yeah, it's a nice one. That's Michael J. Sheehy. Twisted Little Man's the name of that. No longer my concern. Hey, guys, this is the 7 to 10 here on WFDU HD2 in Teaneck, New Jersey. My name's Sean. I'll be here with you for, a little under an hour now. And morning dew takes over. So let's see what we can stuff into this next hour. I'll give you a little heads up of where we're going. Something from Kim Gordon, a remix of one of her tracks from her really good album last year. A really good album. Her great album from last year. I said I only play great albums, right? I got something new from Pulp. I got the Beatles and the Doors and some psychedelic stuff coming up in a little while to kind of bleed over into Morning Dew. So that's what's going on. That's where we're going. But for now, let's do something from the Secret Machines. This is Nowhere Again.

diversity, tribal, transgender, Hispanic, Greek,

Yeah, I don't know why. It just cuts off like that for some reason. The Killers with Lou Reed from Sawdust. I think that was a B-sides collection. That's called Tranquilize. Before that, Kristen Hirsch did LAX off Possible Dust Clouds. Kim Gordon before her. Bye Bye 25. That's a remix from her album last year, The Collective. There was this track called Bye Bye. It's a single, I think. And this is a new version of it. Bye Bye 25. Radiohead did There There. Bye Bye, There There. Hell the Thief is the name of the record. And, of course, Secret Machines from Now Here is Nowhere. Nowhere Again is the name of the track. Started everything off. Hey, did you know Pulp had a new album out from earlier in the summer? It's called More. I'm going to do a track called Slow Jam. I think we played Spike Island earlier in a couple weeks ago. I think that was the lead track, but this is one I was kind of digging around on. I like this one, Slow Jam. It's a little 70s kind of, well, I don't want to say what it is. You make up your own mind and see if you like it. It's called Slow Jam. It's Pulp. It's new. It's 7 to 10.

I want to tell you about Texas radio and the big beat. It comes out of the Virginia swamps, cool and slow, with a backbeat narrow and hard to master. Some call it heavenly in its brilliance, others mean and rueful of the Western dream. I love the friends I have gathered together on this thin raft. We've constructed pyramids in honor of our escaping. For this is the land where the Pharaoh died. Children, the river contains specimens. The voices of singing women call us on the far shore, and they are saying, forget the night, live with us in forests of azure. Meager food for souls forgot. I tell you this, no eternal reward will forgive us now for wasting the dawn. And one morning you awoke, and the strange sun

Yeah, that's Creedence Clearwater Revival, of course, when I heard it through the grapevine from Cosmos Factory. You could call that the long version if you want. Before that, the Doors doing Texas Radio on the Big Beat into Love Me Two Times. It's a different version of Texas Radio. I actually like that version so much better than the Wasp, but that's just me. That's off the In Concert collection, Doors in Concert. We got that in a couple places. The Cure remix from their last one. That's a Fragile Thing. Mark Saunders remixed it. And Pulp started everything off from their new one, More. It was called Slow Jam. That's what we did. That's pretty much going to do it for me. Morning Dew is up next, so hang out for them. Say a prayer for Surf Boy, wherever he is. Happy birthday, Paul. And what else we got? I got a couple to go out on here, though. We'll just take this right up to the top of the hour. So we're in a little psychedelic space here, so I think we'll keep it there. Here's one from when the Beatles started getting weird. And it's George's song. I love this one. This is Blue Jay Way. See you next time.

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Have you ever been experienced? Well, I have. Let me prove it to you.

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0: Good evening and welcome. You're listening to the Morning Dew Radio Show. I'm your host, Andrew, tonight. I just want to take a second and acknowledge how great that Morning Dew intro is. That was put together by our beloved Stu. Some say it might be the best part of the show. I have a little interview that Bob sent me earlier in the week. Stu conducted with Greg Lake that I'm going to start the show out with. And we'll dive into Garcia. 2 hours left in day 8 of the 9 days of Jerry. All right, thank you for tuning in. Thank you, Sean, from the 7 to 10. It's always a pleasure listening to the end of his show as I get ready for this. Ended it with a little Sinatra. Just getting the vibes right. All right, we're going to roll right into that interview. Thanks for tuning in, everybody.
1: In 1970, the self-titled Emerson, Lake & Palmer was released and shot up the charts, largely due to the popularity of a great song called Lucky Man. This was your composition, is that correct?
2: That is right. It was, strangely enough, it was a song I'd written when I was 12 years old. It was the first, you know, my mother bought me a guitar, and the first four chords I learned were D, G, A minor, and E minor, and I wrote this little song with them. It was called Lucky Man, and it was absolutely complete. The whole song was complete, and I never did anything with it. There was nothing to do with it. I mean, I wasn't in a band, didn't have a record deal. It was just a song I'd written for my own amusement, really. And it wasn't until we came to make the first DLP album that we came to the end of the recording sessions, and we were one song short of what we needed for the album. And everybody looked around the studio, has anybody got any more material? And there was a sort of deathly silence, and nobody had any more material. So I said, well, look, I've got this little song I wrote when I was a kid. And so Keith said, we'll play it. And it was, you know, this little folk song. And at first, like, Keith didn't really know what to do. He'd never played a folk song before, literally. And he couldn't find a way into it, you know. So he left, he went down the pub, and Carl Palmer and I recorded it, just an acoustic guitar and drums. And it sounded pretty dreadful. And then I put a bass on it. And then it all of a sudden, it sort of locked together. The bass, drums, and acoustic made a sort of complete package, a complete sound. And then I put a couple more acoustics on, and then I put all the voices on, and then I put the electric guitar on, and Keith came back from the pub, and he heard it. And he said, wow, you know. He said, that's fantastic. He said, I suppose I'd better play on it somewhere, you know. Realizing that it would be, you know, it really had become a record since he'd left. And as it happened, he just got the Moog synthesizer, the very first Moog synthesizer, had just been delivered to the studio that afternoon. So he said, well, why don't we try and play something on the Moog synthesizer? And he'd never really played it before. So he went out in the room, and what he was doing, he was experimenting with, they call it portmanteau. It's where the note sweeps from one note to the other, up and down, you know, soaring and And he was experimenting with how long it took to go from one note to the other. And he was doing this as we were playing the track, as we were running the track down to him. And for some reason, I don't know why, but I pressed the record button. And I recorded him as he experimented doing this. And when we came to the end of the song, the engineer, Eddie Offord, looked at me and he said, is it me or did that sound really good? And I said, I don't know. I was caught up in it, you know.
1: Yeah.
2: I said, let's have a listen back. So we played it back. And, of course, that is the solo that you now hear on the end of Lucky Man.
1: And that was done in one shot like that?
2: Yeah. And I got onto the talk.

0: the LP's self-titled album. This song took the airwaves by storm. Even Homer Simpson is rabid over Lucky Man.
1: Here we go.

0: late great Greg Lake in a performance that, though I shouldn't really say a performance, it was more of a program that we did together. Greg let me interview him very extensively, and that's just one of the stories that came out of that program. That Lucky Man story I know was one of Bob's favorites and mine too. And it's just, you know, the man was so articulate, so talented, and a real shame that we lost him to cancer. Greg Lake and Lucky Man, and these are the kind of guests that we have on Morning Dew. We have run the gamut of great musicians. I can't even begin to list them. Well, throw a few out.
1: 2016, Paul Kantor.
0: That's right.
1: Another one we lost this year.
0: Yeah. And Keith Emerson too. Yeah, you know, yeah. 2/3 of Emerson, Lake and Palmer went down this year, of course, you know.
1: And people still with us, people like Dave Basin and Ian Hunter.
2: Larry Campbell, going Therese strong. Williams.
1: Yeah.
0: Yeah. Yeah. There's a lot of them, and that's part of what we do here. We like to talk to people, and it's not just your pop star typical type interviews. We go in depth. We like to chronicle the careers of these people, and you know, even do it in semi-chronology, you know, and this is a good way to learn about, you know, these artists and find out some facts that you might not have known before, and that's what Morning Dew is all about. We want you to join us and be members of WBAI.

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This is the Morning Dew Radio Show. Andrew at the board tonight. That was a little teaser of Stu's interview with Greg Lake. Bob is putting together a proper tribute to Stu that he's really putting his heart and soul into it. When he has it ready, it'll be a fantastic broadcast. Well, rest easy, Stu. You will be missed. I have the Grateful Dead playing underneath me. This is off of the Blues for Allah, the Angel Share. An anniversary release they put out last year. This comes from a rehearsal in March of 76. They titled it The Surf Jam. All right, I'm going to be quiet, turn it up. Let's get into what they were doing back in 75.

0: All right, you're listening to the Morning Dew Radio Show. That was the Grateful Dead from the studio sessions when they were recording Blues for Allah back in 1975. All right, we're going to move right on over to Olden in the Way. Some Catfish Joan.
1: Turn up faster, always more fiddle.
0: More fiddle.

Catfish Sean, old in the way. Jerry stepping away from the dead, playing some bluegrass with Pastor Peter Rowan, John Kahn. And we are going to keep it moving right back to the Grateful Dead. Candyman, Boston 76.

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Thank you for tuning in, everybody. We are rolling along with all things Garcia, celebrating day 8 of the 9 days of Jerry. Got an hour and a half left in day 8. We're going to kick off day 9 with an hour more Jerry. All right, I'm moving on over to the turntable now. This is Live Garcia, Volume 14. Garcia and Khan and some Dire Wolf. All right, let's go.

That was Direwolf. That's how Garcia and Khan opened up their second set back on January 27th, 1986 at the Ritz. Captured on vinyl. Garcia Live Volume 14. It's like a magenta variant. I don't know exactly what to call that color. Pretty neat. Whatever you want to call it. Got the Grateful Dead in the background. Started up the Watkins Glen sound check. We're going to roll through it. All 18 minutes in its glory. You are listening to the Morning Dew Radio Show. Andrew is here behind the board. WFDU HD2 TNEC. All things Garcia tonight. Some favorites, some rarities, some legendary moments, as this is. This tape was legendary. Coming of age and getting into the Dead in the late 80s, early 90s. This jam was highly talked about, highly regarded. You haven't heard anything if you haven't heard this jam. All right, I'm going to kick back. Good time to smoke them if you got them. Crack open a cold one. Get comfortable and let's drift away. Thanks for tuning in, everybody.

You are listening to the Morning Dew Radio Show. Andrew at the board tonight. We just got through and listened to the Watkins Glen Soundcheck Jam from July 27th, 1973. That was liquid cool, just floating along, and gets a little fiery towards the end, but whew, that is some prime Grateful Dead right there. Improv at its finest. All right, let's hear a song from the wordsmith of the Grateful Dead, Mr. Hunter, performing with Jerry Garcia and his band at King College in 1980. Promontory Rider.

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1: 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All things Garcia tonight. We just heard Promontory Rider, closed out the first hour. That was taken off of the release After Midnight, King College. All right, let's keep the music rolling. I have a medley coming up. Little Scarlet, Touch of Grey Fire from 84, Greek Theater. I like it. I think you guys will too. Enjoy. Thanks for tuning in, everybody. Hope you're living your best life.

You are listening to the Morning Dew Radio Show. Andrew, your host tonight for all things Garcia. If you're looking for something to do tomorrow, you want to go out and see some live music down in Jersey City. They have the Jersey City Summerfest, Strangers Stopping Strangers. It's going on from 6 to 8. If you're in the area, want to check out some live music, acknowledge the final day of the 9 days of Jerry. Sure to be a good time down at the park. All right, we just heard Scarlet, Touch of Grey, Fire on the Mountain. Easy peasy. Jerry just nonchalantly melting, touching the fire there. And then just like paddling down a river. Smooth. All right, what do I... Excuse me. What do I have queued up? All right, let's go towards the end of Jerry's tenure with the Dead. This is 95 in the rehearsal studios. The album That Never Was, taking us off of So Many Roads. Days Between. Let's do it. Get out your handkerchiefs. Thanks for listening, everybody.

Thank you for tuning in to the Morning Dew Radio Show. Andrew at the board tonight. That one carried a lot of weight. Days between club front rehearsals. February 18th, 1993. All right, we got 15 minutes left in our second hour. I want to keep the music rolling. Thanks for tuning in. Let's go back to Garcia Band. Everybody needs someone to love. Just about have it queued up. All right, here we go. You're listening to WFDU HD2 TNEC.

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1: 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Andrew at the board tonight. All right, that was Bright Morning Stars from the Jerry Garcia Band when he was over on Broadway back in 87. That version was recorded on October 28th. And before that, we had Jerry Garcia Band from 91, March 2nd at the Warfield. Everybody Needs Someone to Love. Jerry doing his best Elwood blues. Well, I'm having a lot of fun with this show. I hope you are enjoying the tracks that I chose. If there's something you want to hear, you could always hit up our Facebook page, Morning Dew Radio Show. Make a request. I'll squeeze it in. Keep going back to this surf jam as my bed music. Really digging it. From the Angels Share. The Blues for Allah sessions. All right, we've crossed over the midnight hour. We are officially in the final, the ninth day of the 9 days of Jerry. The anniversary of him passing on to the next plane. All right, what do I have queued up next? Perfect. How about a little Midnight Moonlight with Bela Fleck? This one comes from the Greek Theater, 1990. This is the Morning Dew Radio Show. Thanks for giving us a listen. Thanks for all the support. All right, let's go.

That was Bale and Jerry taking us for a ride on the midnight moonlight. Recorded at the Greek Theater, August 5th, 1990. Let's keep the music going. We're going to cue up some Legion of Mary. This one is my... It's tough to say it's my favorite. It's up there. I absolutely love this song. I'll Take a Melody. Sit back, relax, and enjoy. As Jerry works the heartstrings.

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That was just Jerry's Breakdown, Olden and Away. Recorded at the boarding house.

Recorded at the boarding house in 73. Trying to get the next song queued up. This is the Morning Dew Radio Show. Have that surf jam riding beneath me again. All right, let's take it to Shoreline. September 29th, 1989.

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Death don't have no mercy. Buckle up.

Wow. Changing the vibe just a bit. It's an emotional roller coaster.

You are listening to the Morning Dew Radio Show. We're finishing up So What by Garcia and Grisman. That was take one, recorded on March 8th, 1991. Sweet, sweet stuff. Well, approaching the end of the show, I want to thank everybody for tuning in and listening. All things Garcia. I really enjoyed putting it together and curating it for you all to enjoy. Got a couple more I'm going to finish it up with. Probably going to let it roll, so I'm going to say the Morning Dew loves you. Stay safe, take care of each other, and until next time, thank you, everybody. You all know what's coming.

Then I'll wake and look around me at these four gray walls that surround me. And I realize that I was only dreaming. For there's a garden, there's a sad old padre. Arm in arm we'll walk at daybreak, when again I'll touch the green, green grass of home.

you plan to start a folk group, don't go mixing politics with the folk songs of our land. Just work on harmony and diction, play your banjo well, and if you have political conviction, keep them to yourself. Now the one on the left works in a bank, and the one in the middle

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2: Your Music Express.

Yeah, welcome to the Euro Music Express. And I'm your host, Bill Hill. And we're bringing you 2 hours of non-stop bangers right here from all over the EU. And we'd like to thank you for joining this Sunday morning, August 9th. Yeah, we're right in the thick of the summertime heat right now. So hope you got a chance to get away, go to the mountains and to the lakes, to the ocean, down on the Jersey shore. And if you're picking this up from Europe, you're out in the Mediterranean somewhere, sunning it up. Yeah, we got our show kicked off today with the younger sister of Nora Estrefi. It was Era Estrefi out of Pristina, Kosovo. And right now we're checking out Denny and Dee Ramirez out of Leeds, UK with In the Dark. And we're gonna follow them up with Jakim Hameling out of the Netherlands with Please It. And we're gonna swing over to Italy with Pietro Morello with I Ain't Gonna Hurry. And then we're gonna swing back to Germany with Matthias Kaden out of Garacity, Germany with Keep Balance. And then we're gonna swing right back following them with two Italian songs with Deep Shakers out of Italy and also Stephen Crown out of Rome. So we got a lot of European artists lined up for you today. And we have a couple of wild cards where we're going to hear from Plastic Robots out of Santa Catarina, Brazil, before we swing back over to the EU. So stick with us. We're with you all the way up until 9 a.m. right here on WFDU HD2 T-Net.

Brown out of Rome, Italy, with Fountain. Yeah, next up we got Payons, aka Patrick Stephan, from Eberswalde, Berlin, Germany, with Savvy, right here on the Euro Music Express.

Right now, we'll check it out. Even Massa and Ludo Beacher out of Italy with Silence. Teaming up with Yulia Nico with the Yulia Nico remix. Yeah, thanks for joining us this Sunday. We're with you all the way up until 9 a.m. right here.

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3: Yeah, we just got our first hour wrapped up right here on the Euro Music Express. We had our last two tracks were by Idris, a.k.a. Idris Elba, the actor, DJ, producer out of the UK, with his new track, Chasing Fire. And then we followed him up with Milan, Italy-based Hunter Gain with Comments. And right now we're checking out Solander from the Canary Islands, but now based in Tenerife, Spain, with Take It. And we're going to follow him up with London-based DJ producer Sassone with his new track, Make It Shake. And then we're going to stick into the UK with Dawn Caster, UK-based Melody, with Sunday Service. So stick with us. We're with you all the way up until 9 a.m. right here on WFDU HD2 89.1 Teaneck.

Thank you.

buddy. Yeah, just like Ronnie Coleman used to say back in the day when he was powerlifting. Yeah, right now we got This Frequency, a collabo with Audio Jack out of Spain, teaming up with Kevin Knapp, the new track. Yeah, we're going to check out Mr. Paul Dari, born in Buenos Aires.

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We want to say thank you for listening and tuning in to the Euro Music Express this Sunday. We hope you'll enjoy us again next Sunday. We'll bring you some more hot tracks from some cool artists from all over the EU and elsewhere. 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

How old do you think I am? He said. I said, well, I didn't know. He said, I turned 65 about 11 months ago. 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
1: Yeah. 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
1: Besides that, all of our kids took after your part of the family
0: oh,
1: anyway.
0: Oh, they did, huh?

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I learned about John and Moses and Jesus. 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

past week. This is from her album, Love Having You Around, live at Keystone Corner, Volume 2. This was a live concert in San Francisco in 1980, and her lyric to John Coltrane's Africa. Before that, going back to almost the beginning, her second album, recorded in 1957, That's Him, which has since been remastered. Her take on the Dorothy Fields, Jimmy McHugh, I Must Have That Man. We started off with her final pianist, Mark Carey. His Abby Lincoln tribute album, For the Love of Abby, includes a rendition of her Throw It Away. Good afternoon. You are listening to WFDU, HD2 Teaneck. My name is Mary Foster Conklin. This is A Broad Spectrum, the Ladies of Jazz, bringing you music by women until 5 o'clock. New releases, birthday shout-outs, other pertinent news. Coming up, a birthday shout-out to Minnesotian Twin Cities marimbist and composer Jenny Klukin. She has a new album out called Marimba Standard, and here is her composition, Stay This Way.

0: exactly like you.
1: No, exactly like you.
0: Exactly like you.
1: Exactly like you.
0: Exactly like you.
1: No, Tony, exactly like you.
0: Yes, dear.
2: Last week, we kicked off what will be a month-long celebration of the centennial of vocalist Tony Bennett, and I definitely wanted to include a cut from the duo album he did with Katie Lang. The reason why? I saw them live at Radio City just after September 11th. The album won the Grammy for traditional pop. It's called A Wonderful World. And the audience that night at Radio City was a strange mix of Tony Bennett fans, Italian guys screaming, Tony, and gay women in flannel shirts, necking in the balcony. But I will tell you that the blend they had for standards like Moonglow were for the ages. Go see your heroes live. Before that, Jenny Klukin celebrated a birthday this week. She has a new album out called Marimba Standard, and you just heard her composition, Stay This Way. Let's continue with more birthday shout-outs. Detroit harpist and composer, jazz foremother Dorothy Ashby celebrated a birthday. Here is a cut from her album Afro Harping and her composition, Action Line.

A new release out of Boston, drummer and educator and pastor Yoren Israel has a new album out called Inspiration. This blends the two worlds he inhabits of both musician and pastor of music and arts at a local church. He includes also a vocalist, Leah Hinton. And this is the James Williams, Pamela Baskin Watson, You're My Alter Ego. We started off with a birthday shout-out to Detroit harpist and composer, the great Dorothy Ashby. This is from her album Afro-Harping and Action Line. I remind you that the artists that you hear on this show, please go to their websites, their Bandcamp pages, their live streams, their live performances, buy their music, support them, so that they can continue to do what they do best: comfort, distract, inspire, provoke. Coming up, a birthday shout-out to Terry Lynn Carrington. This is a cut from her latest album, Trip the Night Fantastic. And with vocalist Vuya Sotashi, here is Matthew Stevens' Forest Song.

The late and great powerhouse vocalist Baby Jane Dexter would have been 80 years old this past week. You just heard the title cut of her album, I Got Thunder. Before that, a quiet centennial celebration for Nebraskan pianist, vocalist, and writer Jerry Southern. This is from the album The Southern Style, and her composition, I Don't Know Where to Turn. We started off with a birthday shout-out to drummer, composer, and activist Terry Lynn Carrington. This is from her latest album, Trip the Night Fantastic, and with vocalist Vura Sutashi, Forest Song. 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My name is Mary Foster Conklin. This is A Broad Spectrum. I will close out the hour with a new release from flutist Haruna Fukuzawa. The new album is Plays at the Wrong Time and Mellow Shadow.

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Another cut from the latest release from pianist, vocalist, and writer Eliana Lias. This is from her latest album, which was a live concert in San Francisco called Au Vivo and I Really Samba. She will be back in New York next month in September at Birdland. You can go to birdlandjazz.com for more information. Before that, a birthday shout out to vocalist Gregory Jenneret and his album Two of a Kind with pianist Richard Johnson and their take on Close Your Eyes. And we started off with a birthday shout out to organist, composer, and educator out of Ohio, Linda Dactyl. This is from her recent release, Full Steam Ahead, and her composition, Illumination. And we are in the second hour of A Broad Spectrum. My name is Mary Foster Conklin. This is WFDU, HD2 Teaneck. More new releases, more birthday shout-outs to share. Coming up, another cut from the new release from Ion Inserto with the WDR Big Band. The new album is called Jagged Edges and Elegant Lines, The Music of Ion Inserto, and part one of a commissioned four-movement piece to pay tribute to featured trumpeter Sean Jones. Here is the first movement, The Artist.

to take root, to stand where you are and feel planted, to have faith in the unseen, the unknown.

A new release from Laura Kabasomi Kakoma, known professionally simply as Somi. She has a new album out of originals called What Does It Take to Bloom? You just heard her composition, Throw Something. This is following on the heels of her wonderful tribute to the great Miriam Makeba. Definitely worth checking out as well. We started off with another cut from Ein Inserto and the WDR Big Band. The new album is Jagged Edges and Elegant Lines, the music of Ein Inserto, and the first movement of a commissioned piece to honor trumpeter Sean Jones, who is featured on this album, and you just heard the artist. The new releases continue. Coming up, the Jim Donica Quintet. The bassist just recorded a live album at Maureen's Jazz Cellar. It's called Together Again, live at Maureen's Jazz Cellar. And here is their take on the Joni Mitchell classic, Both Sides Now.

birthday shout out to Texas vocalist, actress, writer, Kat Edmondson. This is by way of the group Duchess, who just released a wonderful new album called A Marvelous Party, and include the Kat Edmondson composition, Champagne. Before that, Kat Edmondson herself. This is from Old Fashioned Gal and her composition, Sparkle and Shine. We started off with a new release from the Jim Donica Quintet. The bassist has a new album out called Together Again, live at Maureen's Jazz Cellar, and their take on the Joni Mitchell classic, Both Sides Now. Just a reminder that this show is repeated on Tuesdays at noon, following Russ Kassoff's wonderful A Jazz Deli. You can also reach out to me by email at MaryFosterConklin@gmail.com with any questions, comments, kudos, or complaints. I look forward to hearing from you. Coming up, let's finish up with two more birthday shout-outs and a new release. But first, Regina Carter, jazz master, violinist, and composer. This is from her album Reverse Thread and her composition, Daydreaming on the Niger.

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ends, the memories will stay still and warm and peaceful. Now the days are getting long.

Finishing up with a new release from Vision's Jazz Ensemble featuring vocalist April Varner. The new album is called Of the People, and it is a celebration of 250 years of American music. And they include John Denver's Take Me Home, Country Roads. Before that, Louis Armstrong's proper birthday must always be recognized, and this is a song from the piece The Real Ambassadors, Summer Song. We started off with Regina Carter from her album Reverse Thread and Daydreaming on the Niger. 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My name is Mary Foster Conklin. I will be back next week with two more hours of music by women on a broad spectrum. I will close with the Vivian Gary Quintet. Thanks for listening. Have a great week.

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1: 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We hadn't much gas and the tires were low, but the doggone

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Then I looked in the mirror and I saw something coming, and I thought it was a plane by the way it was a-running, humming along at a terrible pace, and I knew right then it was the end of the race.

0: The law they swore they'd get him, but the devil got him first. On the 1st of April, 1954, a federal man sent word he'd better make his run no more. He said 200 agents were covering the state. Whichever road he tried to take, they'd get him sure his fate. Son, his daddy told him, make this run your last. Your tank is filled with 100 proof, you're all tuned up and gassed. Now don't take any chances, if you can't get through, I'd rather have you back again than all that Mountain Dew.
1: And there was thunder, thunder, over Thunder Road.
0: Thunder was his engine and white lightning was his load.
1: And there was
0: moonshine, moonshine to quench the devil's thirst. The law they swore they'd get him, but the devil got him first. Roaring out of Harlan, revving up his mill, he shot the gap at Cumberland and screamed by Maynardville. With G-Man on his taillight,

0: thunder was his engine, and white lightning was his load. Moonshine, moonshine, quench the devil's thirst. The law, they never got him, 'cause the devil got him first. Law, they never got him, 'cause the devil got him first.
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how she played her games with many, many men. And you tell me that you don't think I'd be with her if I could just have known her way back then.

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All right, you heard it here, hopefully first. The latest from Then Come Silence, Judgment Day, came out Friday, and I'm playing it, I'm playing it for the first time, to anyone who's listening, to the audience, I guess. And this is Transmission New Jersey, and I am barely awake, because in case you didn't know, we had an event last night in Nyack, New York, at Prohibition River. It was the Annihilus Power Electronics 29th Anniversary Party, featuring Desolation Colony, oh my god, I can't even say it, Colony, Snow Beast, Vamination, I'm saying it right, and Isola. It was a great time. The lineup was stacked. We got through it. In case you didn't, if you're not in the East Coast or the New York City area, Friday evening, we had some serious storms, like horizontal rain and flooding in the area. So Main Street Nyack was flooded. Parts of my town was flooded. And then half the town didn't have power. And then, of course, the flood of water, went away because we're near the river and it drained out eventually during the course of the night. And so we're no longer flooded. But power kept going out. Now, when you're hosting an electronic show, what's the most important thing you need to have that is electricity. And half the town of Nyack kept losing it. But somehow we pulled it together. The electric stayed on long enough for us to do the show. It's on now. And we did it. It was a great night, great turnout. It was a lot of fun. I was with Joan Pope, who was DJing the first half of the night. She's a great DJ. I wanted to do something with her for a long time. And and of course the bands were stacked, and of course Lee of Annihilus was, we worked together on this one. Also, it's not even done yet, because there is a night two happening as we speak at Fringe Records in Ridgewood, Queens. So that's happening right now with Woe Is Me, Vamination, and more, with Derek Rush and Midna Mayhem DJing as well. So if you're in Queens and you want to go, I guess. Yeah, go. But, appreciate you stay and hang out and listen to me. But you know what? Get out there, see some live bands. That's what I say. Get out there. Anyway, so last night was great. Was really great. Anyway, so let's get right back into it. Tonight, Knight is playing Mercury Lounge. Unfortunately, obviously, I'm not going to make that show because, well, I'm here, and I want to do this show, and I'll catch Knight again, because those guys tour like crazy, and you know what, maybe we'll get them in here next time they come through, so if you guys are listening, have a good show. But in the meantime, this song's been on my mind. This is their cover of The Cure, Burn, right here on WFDU. We're streaming live on HD2.

All right, that was Drab Majesty with Dolls in the Dark. Right before that, we had Ash Code with 1981. And I did a night threefer because, yeah, they're playing tonight, and I wish I can go. But you know what? I got to do the show. We had Oblivion, My Inception, which was a collaboration between Night and Rose Garden Funeral Party. Right before that, we had Dead on a Sunday with End Night with Runaway. Night with their version of The Cure's Burn. And we start off the set with a brand new single just released this weekend. Then comes Silence with Runaway. Yeah, so it was Bandcamp Friday, so all the new stuff came out this weekend. And again, I was, you know, busy with whatever I got to do. Anyway, so my next event's going to be on September 18th at Prohibition River with Sunset Mausoleum and DJ Daniel of formerly of The Bank, currently of Reverie. And at the pet shop in Jersey City. So, we've been wanting to connect for a while. So, you know what? It's time. Yeah, so we're bringing Daniel up north. Anyway, so let's get right into it. This is coming out of Italy. This is Noir Addiction with Serve Some Crime right here on WFDU. We're streaming live on HD2.

All right. So, unintentionally, I just did an entirely... Oh, my God, I am tired. I did in this entire set all Italian. They're all Italian. Sunset Mausoleum, what you just heard with Diffa Wells, right? They count because they are Italian-American. So it still counts. Still counts. They may not be from Italy, but they're from here, from Jersey, Wayne, New Jersey, and they are Italian-American. And actually, I don't know, I wanted to hang out with them tonight, but they're at the Mercury Lounge catching night, so I gotta shoot them a text. Right before that, Ponte... Hang on, I gotta read this, because, you know... Ponte del Diavolo with Il Verino... I don't know if I'm saying it right. Il Verino della Natura. Yeah, I wasn't kidding. I was playing an all-Italian set. right before that, we had The Black Veils with Comedy of Menace. Geometric Vision of Slow Emotion. This Eternal Decay with Kiss Me, I'm Dying. And we started off the set with Noir Diction with Serve Me Some Crime. Yeah, so that was an Italian set. And I should learn how to speak it. Maybe I should, I don't know, I should learn how to speak many of languages, or at least get the right pronunciations, because I will play bands from whatever country in whatever language. My only thing is, word of warning, I may butcher the song, but not as of, you know, not out of any kind of maliciousness. It's just I don't have practice in whatever language you wrote the song in. But if it's a good song, I'm gonna play it no matter what language it's sung in. So I want to keep that door open. So if I said it wrong, or if I got the name of your band wrong, just bear with me. And if you want to correct me, please do so. You can do that. You can hit me up on my socials, such as in Instagram, Transmission NYNJ, or on Facebook, Transmission NJ at WFDU on Facebook. And soon, coming soon, yes, because I know you've been hearing about this, coming soon, MySpace. There will be a MySpace account for Transmission, so be on the lookout for that. So yeah, there you go. Feel free to correct me if I get the name of your band or song wrong. Like I said, I don't have the practice in whatever language you're doing it in. Anyway, up next. Yeah, I know. I am a Gen Xer myself. And this is one of these bands that I didn't know I liked, and I really liked. And oh wow, this was a really cool album. It is, and I went and got it on vinyl. I'm talking about the Afghan Whigs, Gentlemen, and I really like that record. I really do like that record. And it comes to, and no, I'm not going to play Afghan Whigs on the show. However. However, I will be playing one of their songs. Yes, that's right. Ghosts in the Graveyard out of Seattle covered Debonair off of Gentlemen, Afghan Whigs. And we're going to play it right here on WFDU. We're streaming live on HD2.

This is Jason from the band Actors, and you're listening to The Transmission New Jersey on WFDU HD2, Teaneck, New Jersey.